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Every late night Friday is one big late night club journey. Turn up the heat.

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3: 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There's more to life. You are not

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1: 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If you don't like your job, quit. If you don't have enough time, stop watching TV.

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Midnight to 4 a.m. Straight Club Pressure. Every late night Friday is one big late night club journey. Turn up the heat. Turn up the beat.

Push the Feeling On, Look Right Through, and Dior. Tonight in the Hot Dance DJ booth is MK, playing music by Chris Lorenzo and Ammo. Hots for You in the original mix. Still to come, MK and Poppy Bascom, Zone. But first, Roofie. And Roofie

studio tonight. But if you are going on holiday, don't forget to download the free Hot Dance Radio app. And you get to take us anywhere you want. 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

breakup with dance music a couple of years back. He started working for Will Smith, working on the Shark Tale soundtrack, became one of his in-house producers. But lucky for us, the love for dance and house came back, and he's producing new material. Coming up, Prospa and Murda Beats Baby, Jazzy and Calvin Harris Satisfy, and this is MK together with Ilias, Never Let You Go, in Hot Dance Sessions.

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Midnight to 4 a.m. Straight club pressure. Every late night Friday is one big late night club journey. Turn up the heat.

first times I fell in love with Beyoncé. I'm not sure if she feels the same way. Destiny's Child, Lose My Breath in the DJ Licious edit. Before that one, Adele, Set Fire to the Rain, and

It's 9 p.m. on a fucking Friday. It's 9 p.m. on a fucking Friday. Get the fuck, fuck, get the fuck. It's 9 p.m. on a fucking Friday. It's 9 p.m. on a fucking Friday. Get the fuck up. We're going to high. Let's

Summertime Sadness in the DJ Licious edit. Before that one, Morgan C. Tree and Florence and the Machines, Say My Name. And of course, Ordinary by Alex Warren was also played by DJ Licious tonight. He released his album in December 2025, and this is track 9. DJ Licious, House on Fire, now in Hot Dance Sessions.